K-pop. Keep the vibes interested. This is Sangeet 106.1 FM. More than just music. This is us. Big Daddy's on now inside the Big Show on Sangeet 106.1 FM. This is us.

Anil boy, I'm a money. Oye, Anil, Mr. Man, somebody know where Anil is right now? Put your business on me. Forever and ever, they're calling Anil Big Daddy and Big Daddy Anil. It's going on almost 3 decades now. Got my money, boy. Anil B. Almost 12 minutes after 8 o'clock. We are Sangeet. We are number one for local culture for a reason.

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Yeah, we're almost 29 minutes after 8 o'clock. Let's bring in some of the classics. In between, right? Well, so we got to all the artists that passed through today. We actually do have some more music releases over the next couple of days. To give you the specifics right now, that would be difficult. Kind of finalizing.

Yeah, must have big up to all our winners. Big up to everybody that participated. We do have some more promotions coming your way, so just keep it right here on Singing 106. Right. Back to the tunes. Yours really, Big Daddy. Taking you till 9. Special edition of The Big Show.

gave you about what, 3, 4, at least 4, Kanchan and Babla. Foundation, yes, foundation of this thing we call Chutney Soka. Part of it, not just the only component, but one of the bigger components, right? Right, big up Sunita Mohammed. Yes, no problem at all. That's what I'm here for. All right, so big up to you. Big up to your entire family. And still very happy that you are locked on to Sangeet 106. This is us. See Netflix trying to let me know that they have some new stuff, some suggestions as well. Of course, they always track your usage at certain times, check your history and thing. Not only Netflix, of course, everybody, all the apps. It's not anything abnormal. It just depends on which app you use more than others. What you utilize, what you need, whether it's for work or for play. These things ain't easy at all, you know. Not easy at all, at all, at all.

so it's about that time for me to lock and leave. A lot of fun this evening as always. So let me say thanks to one and all. Being there, backing us up, the love, dedication, affection, piarish, mohabbat, and everything else. Love all the bad, like family. And yes, the man above, God Almighty, putting me in this seat to educate, inform, and entertain. Without him, nothing at all is possible. So enjoy your weekend. Do what you need to do. Do what you have to do. Make sure and accomplish as much as you can, as many things as possible. But don't get frustrated if you don't, because sometimes things just come up, right? So don't study it too much. And yes, the first voice you'll be hearing tomorrow morning is Rishi Ram. I'll be on Monday, 9 a.m. So again, keep it right here. We are Sangeet 106. This is us. Again, enjoy your weekend. And look out. Yeah, the air supply is tomorrow. Make sure and collect those tickets. And do what you need to do, all right? To be there. Saigon with this one.

putting back one of the old school. One of the old school tunes that somebody used to request over and over and over and over. I haven't heard that gentleman in a while, but if he is locked on, I'm sure he's going to enjoy it. Go on, people. Enjoy the weekend again. Keep it on Sangeet 106.

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More than just music. This is us.

That's the voices of Adnan Sami and Lata. 20 minutes after that 6 o'clock mark, that's how we welcome you inside the show today. Welcome to your Saturday morning vibes right here on Sangeet 106.1 FM. My name, of course, is Rishi Ram. A pleasure indeed to be in your company. I'm going to be with you for the next couple hours up until that 9 o'clock mark, bringing to you all your favorite music, uninterrupted for the most part. And of course, yes, we invite you to be a part of it as always, sending your messages via the WhatsApp 343-1061, all right?

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Ashe. Mayday, Christopher for now bringing us on the 28 minutes after that 7 o'clock mark as we continue on with some more vibes here on a Saturday morning vibe here on Sengit 106.1 FM. 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

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We continue with some more. Here's your boy.

really, really fantastic version of Hamko Awaz today. Taken from the original movie, Mr. Ashik, bringing us down to just about 7.5 minutes to go before that 8 o'clock mark. Yeah, man, good Saturday morning to you, especially those of your donations roads. Thank you so much for choosing us and making us a part of your morning routines, all right? I've got one final one. Actually, I have time for two. And then on the other side of 8 o'clock, we've got your top 10 international Bollywood countdown. All right, brought to you courtesy of friends at Mirage Westside and the Jumbo Foods. You don't want to miss it.

0: 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More than just music, this is us. It's time for your top 10 international Bollywood countdown. 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
1: That's right, welcoming you inside another one of your favorite installments of your Bollywood top 10 international countdown. Well, I think I mixed it up all around. Your top 10 international Bollywood countdown. Yeah, man, welcome to it. It's just about a minute and a half after 8 o'clock. And yeah, man, my name, of course, it's Rishi Ram. My pleasure to be in your company with you. Set to present to you the top 10 most trending Bollywood hits for this week. And that's right, we're going to find out, as usual, if we're going to get new songs that's coming in. We're going to find out if your favorite song has fallen off, if it's moving upwards, downwards. And most importantly, we're going to find out if we have a new number one this week, all right? As we get set to slide inside, let me say thank yous, as usual, going out to our sponsors who's with us, making sure that we present this countdown every Saturday at this time. Let me say a very special thank yous going out to Mr. Mirage, at the Mirage Westside Supermarket, Kona King and Lopez Streets in Arima, and the Jumbo Foods of the Eastern Main Road in Barataria. Good morning to you, Mr. Mirage, Mrs. Mirage. I know you're always on and set to take on the top 10 most trending Bollywood hits. And with that, we slide straight into number 10. Number 10, the spot where the new one comes in. Well, not this week at all. We've got

see it's on the charts anymore. Let's take it from the movie Abed Gulal, featuring the voices of Arjit Singh and Shilpa Rao. It's a former number one. Yeah, this one would have been at number one for 5 weeks in a row, now down to number 10. That's just the way it goes. It gets to the top, and nothing stays on top forever, all right? In at number 10, as we blast off this countdown for this week, right here on your Sangeet 106.1 FM, your number 10 song is the song Khudaya Ishq from the movie Abed Gulal.

you can understand why this one would have been a number one, eh? Sweet. Love it. It spent 5 weeks at that number one spot, now falling down to number 10. After a steady decline, yeah? That's just the way it goes, but it's not one that we will not. We will continue to play, definitely, on the Pump and Vibe Morning Show, all right? 7 minutes after that 8 o'clock mark, good morning to you one time again and welcome. In case you're not locking in, we're inside your top 10 international Bollywood countdown, brought to you courtesy of friends at Mirage Westside and the Jumbo Foods. Let's get straight to that number 9 song now. Number 9 last week at number 10. This one came in last week, debuted in last week, and it features the voices of some relatively newcomers. Let me see, Stebbin Ben and Sage Bhatt. From the movie Musty 4, your number 9 song right now, here's the song Dagga.

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0: 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I never see a grocery like this in this country.
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Yeah, man. Yeah, man. I think you know what I'll do? I'll have to bring in Uncle Shamoon Mohammed on the morning show. And he'll have to give us that history word. It'll be a good morning going on to Uncle Shamoon Mohammed with me in studio this morning. As always, Swasing Drew on a Saturday morning to do his routine checks. And he's with me this morning and giving me the history lessons. Boy, always a pleasure talking to him and getting the history lessons. I'll do that. I'll call you in the morning and you come in and you give us the history. Really, really important information. I love it. Anyways, we continue on with your favorite Bollywood hits on this good-looking Saturday morning. And we're up to that number 8 spot right now. Number 8 last week. This one was at number 5, yeah? Falling 3 notches down. Another one taken from the movie Abed Gulal. The voices here of probably the biggest duo ever, Arijit Singh and Shreya Ghoshal. This one would have peaked at number 2, not making it to that number 1 spot, but that's just the way it goes. It's taken from the movie Abed Gulal, your number 8 song right now, Duriya.

of, yep, like I told you, Arjit Singh and Shreya Ghoshal from the movie Abed Gulal coming in at number 8 today on The Countdown. All brought to you courtesy of friends at Mirage Westside and the Jumbo Foods. All right, do be sure to go check them out. As usual, it's the month end. You need to get that pantry replenished. Go check them out. Always, always in-store specials. Always, always great prices. And yeah, man. You're sure to get fresh produce, fresh meats. And of course, there's a whole line of seeds in case you're looking to plant your own kitchen garden at home. Whatever it is you're looking to do, in case you're interested in some planting. Yeah, he's got a wide range of seeds, vegetable seeds, and flowers and all that. You could go check him out, all right? And it's been sold at cost price. Let's get to that number 7 spot right now. Last week at number 9, jumping up 2 notches up. Featuring the voice here of a youngster. Yeah, we will call him that. Arman Malik, only 30 years old. And this particular one is taken from the movie The Depiade 2. Yeah, man, let's get into it. In at number 7 this week, Akari Salam.

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1: I come to meet you for us to go grocery shopping and to get the kids stuff for school. 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Come, let me go right now.
0: Oh, God. Look at this place. I never see a grocery like this in this country.
1: 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Like these people own the whole street.
0: 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Like everything reduced. And you ain't see how helpful and friendly their staff is.
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number six song. Number six this week. Last week it was at number three. Boy, making a dreadful drop down, three notches down. Yeah, man. Featuring the voice of Arjit Singh. Arjit Singh still continues to be, you know, trending with regards to his vocals, with regards to his songs, with regards to, you know, people loving him. And currently has 56 million monthly listeners on Spotify, which is actually really, really phenomenal. This particular track, it's taken from the movie Sunny Sanskari Ki Tulsi Kumar. In at number six this week, all brought to you courtesy Mirage Westside and the Jumbo Foods. Here's the song, Tum Se Bitar.

Mr. Bitar from the movie Sunny Sanskari Kitulsi Kumar, and another big one from Arjit Singh, bringing us to exactly halfway through the countdown, halfway through the hour. Yeah, man, we're ready to get inside. All brought to you courtesy of friends at Mirage Westside Supermarket. Let me say good morning again, going out to Mr. Mirage, Mr. and Mrs. Mirage, who's always on, taking in this hour and ensuring that, you know what, they get set for today. Let me say good morning, going out to the management and staffers at Mirage Westside, out there in Arima and the Jumbo Foods of Eastern Main Road in Barataria, all right? So we get to that number 5 spot right now. Number 5, last week, this one was at number 8. And I've been talking about this particular movie, and in case you hadn't yet seen it, I tell you, take that opportunity to check it out. Really a good one. And we set to feature this particular voice, Arman Khan. Arman Khan had 16 million monthly listeners on Spotify. And like I said, this particular movie is trending currently on the Netflix platform. You can check it out. It's the movie Hack. And it's at number 5 this week. Let's feature the song Kabul.

0: what are you doing home so early?
1: I come to meet you for us to go grocery shopping and to get the kids stuff for school. Boy, I hear my co-workers talking about a grocery in Arima and one in Barataria who have the best prices. Come, let me go right now.
0: Oh, God, look at this place. I never see a grocery like this in this country.
1: Darling, look at parking. Like these people own the whole street.
0: Look at these prices. Like everything reduced. And you ain't see how helpful and friendly their staff is.
1: You see, we get everything and still have lots of money remaining to get the kids stuff for school. And also to carry them somewhere good for the vacation.
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as we continue on, let me say good morning, going out to a couple of you who's sending out the messages via the WhatsApp. Nice to have you on board with us. Those of you celebrating as well, have yourselves a happy, happy birthday today. And I'm sure Captain Kendall and they coming up on the other side at 9 o'clock will definitely toss the birthday songs. But right now, we are in the international Bollywood mode, bringing to you via the countdown formats your top 10 most trending Bollywood hits. And we're up to that number 4 song right now. Number 4, we've got 4 more big ones to toss. And last week, this one was at number 7, jumping up 3 notches up to that number 4 spot. Taken from the movie Dede Pia Day 2, the voice of, I don't like to say Nightingale. She's way more than that. She's a voice that just gets you addicted. Shreya Ghoshal, 52 million monthly Spotify listeners, and she is definitely a mega superstar. Taken from the movie Dede Pia Day 2, here's the song by Babul Vee.

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1: 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Come, let me go right now.
0: Oh, God, look at this place. I never see a grocery like this in this country.
1: 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Like these people own the whole street.
0: 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Like everything reduced. And you ain't see how helpful and friendly their staff is.
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free. And we're up to number three. Yeah, man. Good morning again, going out to the Mirage Westside team. Good morning, going out to those of you who's heading on down. Worry not, car park. Lots and lots of car park space. Lots and lots of security, both inside and out. You don't have to worry about anything. And indeed, a helpful staff who's ready to assist in whatever you need, whatever you require. Whatever information, whatever you are looking for, in case you're planning on not cooking today, man.

number three spot now. This was number one last week. So that means we've got a brand new number one hit this week. And you think you know which one it is. Well, like I said, this one was at number one last week, falling down to number three this week. From the movie Sunny Sanskari Kitul Skumar, the husband and wife team, Sachin and Parampatando. A song that stayed at number one for 3 weeks in a row, now down to number three, is the song Two.

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1: I come to meet you for us to go grocery shopping and to get the kids stuff for school. 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Come, let me go right now.
0: Oh, God. Look at this place. I never see a grocery like this in this country.
1: 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Like these people own the whole street.
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2: Thank you very much. And indeed, shopping's always a pleasure, all right? Well, we get to that number two spot right now. We've got two more songs to toss. It's exactly 10 minutes to go before 9 o'clock. Last week, this one was at number two as well. Waiting for its chance patiently. Taken from the movie Dede Piade 2. Here's the voices of Aditya Riccardi and Payal Dev. Second week at number two. Like I said, it's waiting for its opportunity to go to number one. We'll see what's going to happen next week. Right now, your number two song on the charts, all brought to you courtesy Mirage Westside and Jumbo Foods, right here on your Sangeet 106.1 FM Top 10 International Bollywood Countdown. Here's the song, Raat Bhar.

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0: 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I never see a grocery like this in this country.
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0: 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Like everything reduced. 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
3: That's right, and like I said, we have a brand new number one song to toss right now. Have you guessed what it is? Well, in a short while, we'll be presenting it. But let me give you a quick recap as to what we were done this morning with regards to the countdown. Coming in at number 10 last week at number 6, Kudaya Ishq from the movie Abed Gulal, Ajit Singh and Shilpa Rao. This one would have been at number 1 for 5 weeks in a row, now down to number 10. This number 9 song now. Last week it came in at number 10. It made that debut. Take it from the movie Musty 4, the song Daga, featuring Stebbin Ben and Saj Bhatt. In at number 8 last week at number 5, Duria from Abed Gulal and the voices of Arjit Singh and Shreya Ghoshal. In at number 7 last week at number 9, Akhri Salam from Dede Pyade 2 and the voice of Aman Malik. In at number 6, last week at number 3, Tum Se Vitar from Sunny Sanskari Ki Tulsi Kumar and the voice of Arjit Singh. In at number 5, last week at number 8, Kabul from the movie Hack and the voice of Arman Khan. In at number 4, last week at number 7, Babul Ve, Dede Pyade 2 is the movie and the voice of Shreya Ghoshal. In at number 3, last week at number 1, Tuhe Meri from the movie Sunny Sanskari Ki Tulsi Kumar and the voices of the husband and wife team, Sachin and Parampatando. And you just heard your number 2 song, which was at number 2 last week as well, Ratabhar from the movie Dede Pyade 2 and the voices of Aditya Rikari and Payal Dev. Let me say thank yous going out to our sponsors once again for being with us inside of today's presentation of the Top 10 International Bollywood Countdown. Thank yous once again going out to Mirage Westside Supermarket, Corner King and Lopez Streets in Arima, and the Jumbo Foods of the Eastern Main Road in Barataria. Mr. and Mrs. Mirage, thank yous once again for being with us and, always being a part of what we offer here on Sangeet 106.1 FM. Well, this is where I get set to make an exit and make way for the captain, who's already touched down in studio and ready to get blasting. It has indeed been my pleasure being in your company for the last 3 hours. Have yourselves a great one. Be safe and keep it locked to Sangeet. I'm back in your company on Monday with some more pump and vibe. Right now, your number one song, which was at number 4 last week, taken from the movie Hack and the voice of Vishal Misra. Here's the song Dil Tod Gaya Tu.

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Time check, just about 5 minutes past the hour of nine. Good Saturday morning to each and everyone. Yep, good morning, good morning, good morning, Trinidad and Tobago, and of course our international listeners as well. You're surely signing in Captain Kendall alongside my brother DJ Inshan. Once again, welcome on board another edition of Flight 106. Gotta say thank you so much to my big brother Rishi Ram. As always, doing a fantastic job on mornings. And of course, don't forget every Saturday you can catch him for that Top 10 International Bollywood Countdown. That happens between the hours of 8 a.m. to 9 a.m. It's a beautiful Saturday morning, sunny on the outside. It's another weekend. Let me know what are your plans. Of course, after a hard week at work, time to just de-stress, rejuvenate, and have some fun for the weekend, yeah? 343-1061, that's the WhatsApp number. Be sure to check in. 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
2: 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This is us.

0: say, top of the morning going out to Radha Lockton. She said that she's celebrating her 54th birthday today. Well, happy birthday to you. And I hope that you have an amazing day. Let's say good morning as well to the man, DJ Inshan. Boy, what's going on, brother?
1: Good morning. I'm cool.
0: I see you're out and about early today. Yeah.
1: That's right.
0: I like that. You know, but I must give you kudos. You're on a roll. You're in work a few weekends straight now, boy. Yeah. I'll give you that.
1: I'm here.
0: Right. So you had breakfast something this morning?
1: Not really, no. Just had some boiled eggs.
0: What?
1: Just some boiled eggs.
0: How old can you eat that, boy?
1: You can eat that?
0: No, boy.
1: Nah, man.
0: Serious talk.
1: Serious?
0: For some reason.
1: You don't eat eggs in the whole?
0: No, I would eat boiled eggs. No, just boiled eggs. I don't know, for some reason, I do not like the texture of boiled eggs. Serious, I don't understand how people can eat that.
1: So, normal? To me, is normal.
0: Yeah, well, I guess, but not me at all, nah. I just can't, boy. I have no idea why. Hey, top of the morning as well, going out to Tara Lockton. Well, I was now about to ask, are you a breakfast person or not?
1: Not really.
0: Yeah, I don't know, from ever since, I don't eat breakfast. I know it's not something good for me to be hungry in the morning. That's on a rare occasion. But for some reason this morning, I was feeling tea doubles. I don't know why. I haven't had doubles in a while. When I say doubles,
1: it's been a while.
0: Right. Yeah, but I don't know about Sphinxy doubles this morning. Anyhow, guess I'll probably have to hear that later or tomorrow or something.
1: How are you feeling this evening? I know your weekends, you know.
0: Well, this is another barbecue weekend.
1: You see what I mean?
0: Oh gosh. It's not my fault people like my barbecue. Oh gosh.
1: I feel I'm gonna try that barbecue, you know?
0: Yeah. Well, barbecue and actually a little curry duck this evening as well too. So yeah, it's one of those weekends. But you know, I just had a relax and lime and thing a bit. Yeah, so let us know out there, what are your plans for this weekend? Let me know what's happening this morning. Are you up and about? Did you have your breakfast this morning, your boiled eggs, like I mentioned? Not me and that boy, nah. Can't handle that one. Just about 27 minutes past the hour of 9, you're on board flight 106, Captain Kendall, DJ Inchan, in your company all the way until 1 p.m.

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0: Also got to say shouts going out to Judy Sagram as well. Said that she already had breakfast and she's gearing up for the Air Supply concert later on. Hey, yeah, boy. In China, into that later, Air Supply. We're really going on.
1: Yeah, we're pumping.
0: You're sure? Yeah, boy, that big concert happening later, you
1: definitely,
0: know.
1: Definitely, big.
0: Gotta say, good morning as well, going out to Crystal and Moms. They said that they're driving and they're blasting music right now. Big up to Anna. Another message here. Good morning. Just want to say thank you to my husband, Kiki, for taking the time to carry me to visit my dad out there in the Sangre Grande Hospital. That's coming out from China out there in Kunupia. Shouts as well going out to Maria Santana, locked on. And top of the morning to Christina from out there in New Jersey. Yeah, so we're just keeping things a bit mellow for now. You know, we gotta gaze y'all up. What's trouble here? Eh? Tell him one to know which girl you're carrying to the supply concert later.
1: I'm going by myself. You see Salim, like, you see how Salim is?
0: Yeah, big up to the man, Master Salim. Salim, you're going there, supply concert later.
1: Salim is trouble, you know?
0: Like, you're heading in that concert later, Salim. Just got about 20 minutes left inside of hour number one. Salim say you're going to pick up girl in the concert.
1: Nah, I'm going to take in the concert.
0: Yeah, sure?
1: Yeah, I'm going to take
0: in. So what wrong? Why you can't
1: I feel
0: pick
1: like Salim, who going to do that?
0: So why you can't pick up a lady in the concert? What wrong
1: I
0: with
1: just
0: that?
1: Going to rock back and listen to the music. You know?
0: Yeah, no, that concert is only mature folks mm-hmm. there, you know what I mean?
1: But you see Salim?
0: Uh-huh.
1: He's a character, yeah? I tell it,
0: yeah? Yeah, you know. All you need is supply, you need is the air breathing. I sure Salim and that later.

0: Nine Chan, Salima, I'm shining you up there. Your man say you need looking for pension money. All of your aunties out there, Salim said to warn all you. In Chan coming out after all your $3,500, right? I'm in Chan, I ain't saying no, man. You're talking true talk.
1: Nah, I don't true talk. It's he's the one.
0: It's pension money,
1: yes,
0: what?
1: Yes, not me.
0: What?
1: Not me. It's Salim is the man. You just trying to blame me now. You trying to put the blame on me.
0: Wait. Have you been brutal out here? Yes. Are you going after people pension money, boy?
1: I ain't know about that now.
0: Really happening to all you.
1: But this is Salim. Yellow watchy.

Washington Millionaire pay for all them tickets? Hey, Washington Millionaire ready for she concert later, and watch thing. Kimberly, I feel you get them tickets, Sam. Hey, let me not go down that road. All right, folks, gotta take in some info. We'll be back shortly.

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2: 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This is us.

Morning, guys. I want to say hello and good morning to Babu from La Pastora and Charlene. They tell me to tell them morning on the radio because they listen to you guys. This is from Cynthia from Lupino.

of course, it's all going down later on this evening. 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And they are here. Yep, that's right. 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Yep, carry out mom, celebrate with her, right? Celebrate woman and experience a night of timeless hits live. It's going to be a big one later on. Trust me, it's not one you really want to miss, because I don't know when Air Supply is going to be back in Trinidad. If they will ever be. We don't know. So you don't want to miss out on this opportunity.

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Well, I've got to welcome you inside of hour number two. If you're just tuning in, of course, you're on board Flight 106. Captain Kendall, DJ Inchan in your company. All the way until 1 p.m. I got to say happy birthday going out to cousins Javid out there in Queens, New York, and Sandy out in Pennsylvania. Message here is saying, today Chopped Liver will be graduating with her master's degree. Shouts going out to Karima, Ziza, and Tara. They're going out to support her achievements. Wishing Malika all the best for the future. That's coming from proud mama Shariza, dad Anil, and Seth as well, all right?

It's a birthday weekend, Rada. What are you doing for the birthday? And invite you to no birthday party. What going on? What really going on? Make sure and let us know. Okay, send us a location.

Ram Singh locked on out there in Arima. Y'all, yeah, don't worry, the vibes now starting. Don't worry, don't worry. Got another message here. Good morning. Shouts to Captain and co-pilot. Shouts going out to Hookline and Drinker's Crew. Big up to Wong, to Ravi, to Simeon, and Nival. That's coming out from Diane. Out there in Milton Road in Coover.

and give mom the gift of laughter this Mother's Day with the brand new comedy Two Fat Fellas. That's right. It's coming to Cipriani College out there in Valsaine for one night only. And it's happening on Saturday, the 9th of May at 8:30 p.m. It's an adult-only comedy, all right? So y'all remember that. It's a Mother's Day gift that is guaranteed to make your mom laugh. Get your tickets now at advertised outlets. So look out for online specials at

7th of May. Yep, so you can get your tickets there. And for more information, you can also call 693-0356 or you can also call 683-4843. Yep, treat moms and nights.

0: Yo, Indian. Your aunt said to play something nice for me. All of us here at home today. Hannah. Your aunt, me. So, hope everything alright. Later.
1: Yeah, shout to the man Ashram. You sounding like you take a few, so we know what you

0: got a message here saying, DJ Inshan, can you please send birthday greetings to my son Javid? That's coming out from mom Tahira and wife Sunita, and also children Sonia and Logan. Inshan, they were your son of birthday greetings to Javid. You need to send out birthday greetings, Inshan.
1: Hey, shout out to Javid. Happy birthday to you, bro. And also happy birthday to my aunt, Auntie Vidi.
0: That's what you're talking about.

0: But is that what your name, Sean?
1: No, something on social media.
0: But what it is?
1: No, it's just a picture, you know.
0: Of who or what?
1: No, that's the home invasion.
0: Don't type it on.

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0: say congratulations going out to niece Pinky and her soon-to-be husband. Didn't you know how you pronounce her name there, buddy?
1: Sean C.
0: I don't know. Probably Patsy will have to send us a voice note with that pronunciation. But yep, they're getting married today. So congratulations to them out there in New York. What Radha says she going on? C3 for her birthday. We have a birthday party in C3. I gotta say, big

0: Him and the boat is famous earlier. Relax all yourself. Yeah, shouts going out to Captain Foots. Said he has a crew from out there in Panama. All right. Yeah, Nila G on the inside as well. Nila, what is the plan for today? Gotta say top of the morning as well, going out to Danda from out there in New Jersey. And not forgetting the Hot on the Spot Roti Shop, alright? You wanna hear Raymond? Well, yeah, you're definitely gonna get that. Gotta send out some love as well to Michelle Lockton. Look, what's Celine saying here? See what I tell you, I don't lie.
1: I'm not sure what you're talking about.
0: You're talking about your people pension money.
1: Not me, no.
0: You're looking to pick up Tanti's early pension money, that's what he's saying.
1: Well, I do study Salim, you know, Salim trap here, though.
0: But I don't know, I just had a wonder with you sometimes.
1: Nah. Salim chaining up on you.
0: Watch. The man, how we know that? Oh, watch the man.
1: Nah, he just be doing them things and then trying to blame me, now. Hey!
0: But Salim, you're right, that's what the man do himself. That's what the man do.
1: Salim is trouble. Why should I see Salim after Raymond show by the burger stand?
0: What happened
1: there? Man belt, he no belt.
0: Wait, watch out files busting. Watch out files busting.
1: No, last yesterday you on radio now and you want to bust files on me, so.
0: Oh, alright, I realize that because I was starting off.
1: Yeah. Nah, but that my dog, sir.
0: Salim, where's that one, mate? What went on by the arm?
1: He wouldn't say that, though. He wouldn't say that.
0: What take place by Grandma Saturday, boy?
1: I don't hold him up. He can't stand up too good.
0: Wait, is all that by Salim? see that? I ain't getting between that one. Well, you're starting all the war by yourself. Let's say happy belated birthday going out to Nella. She said that on Wednesday was her birthday. That's alright, you had to celebrate this weekend. Shouts going out to husband Harry and son Avi, that's coming out from Lila out there in Bokal. Yeah, big up to Nadia. Hey, shouts going out to Randy and the crowd there in Point 4. Hey, wait now. Today's birthday out in Point 4 tonight.
1: That's right.
0: Yeah. Shouts going out to Randy and the crew. The man I give and say, well, I hear you going on a 40 foot, so yeah, big up to the crew. And I give and say, let me go and make a little line, but I

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0: It's coming out from Randy. You want to hear Yadam from Raymond? All right, we'll link up that. Whoa, who sent this way? Gotta say hello going out to the family out there in St. Madeline and four children. That's coming from Debbie Jagannath out there in Pinal. Said that she's making some forget and drinking some punching, all right? Sorry. I don't know why I always forget. I apologize.
1: Small thing.
0: I was going to ask if you talking, but sorry.
1: Nah.
0: yeah, all right. What them here making joke? It started them early. All right, folks, with that one. Gotta take in a couple commercials, all right?

0: Pennywise gives you more to love.
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you could do me that, boy. I tell all the affins it doubles for some reason, and that's where you send me, boy. Man, getting ready to make bar ideas, boy. Yay. Big up to the man, Raja Lockton. Hope all is well, my brother.

And they're also saying shouts going out to Tanti Sukwan Cooks. What's going on with Talia? 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Yeah, but happy, happy birthday going out to Sita. Wishing you all the best, all right? Yeah, the Shunas Fender.

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shouts coming on from the kids: Giselle, Gail, Mark, daughter-in-law Anne, sons-in-law Anil and Shaheem, and the grandkids: Naomi, Alex, Aidan, Luke, Eva, SJ, and baby Mia. They want to hear something by Sunil Ram Sundar. You're going to get

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For sure. 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Also gotta say big up going out to Darren as well. 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

0: So say top of the morning going out, Anne. 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Faizabad as well, locked on. Michelle wants to hear. All right, we'll try. Yeah, and try to link up that song. 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Big up going out to Rocket. Rocket said she's making some dal rice and fried shark, all right? 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Our number three is up next.
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Gotta welcome you inside of our number 3. Yep, if you're just tuning in, you're locked on to Captain Kendall and DJ Inshan on board Flight 106 with you guys all the way until 1 p.m. And don't forget, it's happening later on this evening. 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

And of course, don't forget the Proton all-new X50 is here today. 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That would have begun at 8 a.m. and it goes all the way until 4 p.m. And you can also check them out at Republic Bank in Trin City. They will be there until 5 p.m., all right? 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Proton X50, intelligence that amazes. Shouts going out to Annie, to Kapil, to Vidier, to Sweetman, to Danda, Anand, Maria, Juan, Eddie, Roll. That's coming out from Hot on the Spot Roti Shop out there in New Jersey.

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1: Ram Naam Ka Paka.
2: Put one hand on your waist and one hand over your head and get ready to chumki. 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

0: You know, in China, I was just reading something, right? We live in 2026, right? We're in 2026, mm-hmm. and we're in the age of, you know, a lot of technology and whatnot. But I still don't understand some people, you know. People, I don't know. We grew up with certain superstitions, right? In terms of, for instance, you know, you ever heard people say, don't sweep after six?
1: Yes.
0: What's your reason for that?
1: I have no idea.
0: I don't know if it's of any truth to certain things, right? But I mean, when you really think about it, some of it really just don't make any sense, mm-hmm. you know. The same people telling you don't sweep after six, but your house dusty like that, you know.
1: Nah, what about don't sweep your foot?
0: Well, that, yeah, why they say that? Because they say what? Something about you'll get married.
1: You won't get married or something. I don't know.
0: Is you won't get married or something, but you'll get married
1: first. I don't know why.
0: But I always wonder where they came up with these things from, you know what I mean?
1: I have no idea.
0: I don't know. Probably somebody could tell us. Somebody explain to us where they came up with some of these things and why. What was the reason, you know? Oh, look, man. And it's saying it's sweeping your blessings away. How? I don't understand. I never understood some of those things. And you know, we just continued seeing it, you understand? But how are you sweeping away your blessings by that if you're sweeping after six? I don't know. Probably somebody could explain to us. There's another one people used to say, for some apparent reason, they used to throw salt behind their back. I don't know if they used to say that.
1: Throw salt behind
0: there? Yeah, that is cut like bad things, you know, them bad spirits. Mm-hmm. I don't know how true that is, eh?
1: There's a lot of scenes.
0: I wonder, you throwing salt behind your back, but who collecting all that seasoning behind? I don't know. I guess people can explain some of those things to us. I was just reading up on something and it came across my mind. But we're in the age of technology, you know, research things. Yeah, I think you used to say as well, you know, do cut your nails in the night and them kind of thing. I don't know.
1: I always cut my nails in the night.
0: Well, me too, so I don't know.
1: Don't whistle in the night as well.
0: I don't know what the science in that is, or if it's just that if cutting nails in the daylight safer or something. I don't know. No, I not. What's this and he's saying here? No, I'm not knocking the tails, you know. I'm just saying I don't know. It comes from our grandparents and great-grandparents. I just want to know where they got it from or why. What was the reason for those things? Is there any truth behind some of those things, you know? Just got about 20 minutes left inside of our number 3. Doing it all on the inside for Tire Clinic.

0: Hey, Captain, the 7th sweep after 6, they're sweeping away all your luck, boy. All your luck just give and go. And they say when you eat, don't eat in the dark. When you eat in the dark, jump in the seat with you.
1: Nah, first time I hear now, what? You ever heard of
2: it? Nah, first time.
1: You say you learn something new every day? Nah, I never heard of one more.
2: I wonder if it's true.
1: Why jump in the seat with you in the dark? But I don't know, I'll try it.
2: But I always...
1: Yeah, well, remember, I think this whole you don't want the bed and thing, eh?
2: No, well, that is... I think that is... I don't know where is that too, but... I mean, it didn't happen to me alone.
1: Well, no. Yeah, well, that's... All right.
2: And something hold you don't need better.
1: Someone said, my Chinese friend will tell you, do not do it. And this is from young to old, some of my... I understand that people say, don't do it, right, Annie? But my question is, why? There must be some sort of reasoning behind this. You know, and here's the strange thing, huh? Some people don't believe it, right? But at the same time, like if they ball, they say thing is pull your foot on their back. Right. But at the same time, they don't believe it, but they're pulling their foot on the cover. Let's say, you know.

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0: What's up, Marcio? Okay, hey. These modernized days, boy. Don't sweep it on the floor. Use the floor.
1: Yeah, the man say use the floor. No, but I just, you know, all on the summer saying, right? And don't get me wrong, I ain't bashing nobody or nothing like that, eh? It's just that we, I don't know, some things, you know, it just, you need to make a bit of sense outside, right? You know, people, they say we ain't believing in no zombie. Well, all right, you ain't believing in no, but we're running up the step for as soon as you turn off the light. And Janice, do that, ain't?
2: Yes, nah,
1: you get frightened.
2: Nah.
1: Don't lie. Yes, get frightened when you turn off, you start to run inside.
2: Nah.
1: No, wait, I'm not like that, you know.
2: I mean, look at me as DJs, artists, all over.
1: Well, true. Yeah, well, that's true.
2: Yeah. I like Master Slim, though, you know, he...
1: Oh. Hey, relax on yourself.
2: Nah, that's my boy.
1: No, you know, here is that, no, serious, so. It's a fam. You don't have some people when they go in the house, when the house dark and thing, right? Yeah, now when they go in, they clapping and making all kind of noise, love. Because they want to know if it's somebody inside, you know. If it's our zombie, yeah, clapping and that, boy.
2: That's true. And a lot of people as well walking backwards.
1: Yeah, that is a normal thing with people. Walking in backwards and cussing hard and thing, you know.
2: Ain't nobody cussing.
1: Well, no, yes, boy, it's our people doing that. Sure. I telling you. Very loud, too. Yeah, I remember the time I watched my going out to the bathroom in the night, right? Opening the room door and peeping through the room door to see if it's anybody outside. No, I telling you. But you know, we grew up, you know, always saying from the older heads and thing, you know, in the night at this. No, I don't get me wrong, you know, long ago they didn't really have a lot of lights and this and that. So I don't, maybe, you know, there were things in those days, right? Alright, not easy. Alright, folks, gotta take a very short pause. We're gonna come back with this.
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0: 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For more information, you can call 343-2218, or you can also WhatsApp 799-8550. The Bingo Charitable Initiative, play, win, and support a great cause. Also got to say shouts going out to Vinny and Diane out there in Tampa. Let's also say happy birthday going out to Ricardo. Happy birthday as well to Cassie. Her birthday was yesterday, so hope that you're still enjoying. Yeah, that's also coming out from Ashram and the entire team, all right? So we're going to open up that phone line shortly. 6230106. Let's say shouts going out to Point 14. You know, Point 14, go call man, tell me we shout you out and what kind of thing. You want to say shout out to anybody special, Inchan? You sure?
1: Sure.
0: You sure nobody could this be like a pest or something like that? You sure? Yeah, shouts going out to the man Pestle.
1: Yeah,
0: I feel like when last we heard from Pestle?
1: Was last week.
0: Last week you called?
1: Yeah, last week.
0: You sure about that?
1: Yeah.
0: All right.
2: Yeah, boy, and they say when you come late from outside, they were going forward in the house, going backward.
0: Yeah, that's true. We just said that. Yeah, that's true. But got another message here based on what we were talking about before. Someone is saying, I wish Mother Cornhawks was still alive, we would have had all the answers. You know, I don't know about Mother Cornhawks.
1: I heard the name
0: too
1: before,
0: much.
1: But
0: I'm not too sure who she was and the history behind. I'm not too certain. I heard bits and pieces. But all right. You don't know much about.
1: Yeah, that's heard the name.
0: All right. Well, I'll give you an experience. Anyway, I'll give you that experience. That's just to show you, you know, how people this thing. But I'll give you that experience shortly. Let's say I'm shouts going out to Nikki Doubles out there in Three Roads in Freeport.

0: 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Let's see who's on the line with us. Hello. All right, I guess no one. You'll have to call me back. Yeah, so Inshan, I was telling you about... Oh, don't laugh too much, Anting, eh?
1: No, I won't laugh.
0: I was a very young guy, a younger guy in those days. Right, let's who's on the line with us. Hello, good afternoon, you're live.
2: Yes, good morning.
0: Good afternoon, Point 14, what's up?
2: I don't sleep, there's plenty of music, because we borrow here, and I can't sleep, I said, all the music's in the house, and then I get to play it.
0: All right, how's your Saturday going so far?
2: Well, I'm going to make some cow heel soup. I have some for you.
0: You want to make some cow heel soup?
2: Yeah, I don't make already.
0: Okay. No, I do it cow heel and thing, but that's all right.
2: Well, I am Muslim, I will eat beef.
0: Well, that's all right. Yeah, it's all good. Enchanting your pass through.
2: Yeah, you know, besides.
0: All right. All right, well, let us align it to hit we align. Last week we get to sing it to align.
2: Well, I'm supposed to be in trouble.
0: Yeah, something was going on. I don't know.
2: But you have making bacchanal thing this morning. You have bacchanal song.
0: No. Give me a line there. Give me a line.
2: Namano. 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
0: That's what we're talking about. Nice. Mm-hmm. I tell you, don't worry, Enchante, you want to do that collab with you, you got to carry in that studio, you know, like a record and thing.
2: Who, me?
0: Oh, yeah, yourself.
2: Well, a friend wants to carry in another. I said, no, I should do the thing in another. They want to carry my
0: friend. Yeah, nothing wrong with that. You got to go.
2: Here it is. Pujalaki. पुलहरिया के पतिया पूजलती सास मेरे हिंदू में आए मुसलमान की

0: Right. Nice. That's what we're saying. All right. Well, you'll call me tomorrow and give me our next one, right?
1: All right. You're lying back. All right.
0: Yeah, what a point for Tinelli. Sing a whole album there for me, boy. Yeah. She know real tune. I don't know, by how come when point 14, we all, I feel like we still be hearing feedback in the background. Yeah. I feel she still have her radio on, you know. Point 14, you had a tin on your radio when you're calling us, right? But yeah, she know real tune. I'll give her that. Hello, good afternoon, you're live.
2: You know what you called for, yeah?
0: Hello?
2: Yeah,
0: well, yeah. Who am I?
2: You know who's talking?
0: Oh, this one, nice, Erica.
2: All right, that's my station.
0: Hey, what's going on? How the Saturday going so far?
2: The Lolly Hammer going good.
0: Well, right, nice.
2: When I hear Siraj and I just have a going good.
0: All right, no problem.
2: I want to shout out, oh God, to my loving son, Amel, and my daughter, you know. Happy anniversary on the 5th. And to my loving grandchildren and great grand. And to my, but they know also rather recently.
0: Yeah.
2: 2 days before Eid.
0: Right.
2: And a lot of people, all who lost condolence, you know, and all who come to the funeral, to my brother's funeral, I want to say thank you.
0: Right.
2: And I want to hear, and all who lost in the end, day one. And to my sister, and to my brother Azad of Miami. My loving son Amal and my daughter-in-law, happy anniversary to them and to the grandchildren and great-grand. Mm-hmm. And this is coming from the Lake Hanif grandma and great-grandma. I love them very much. And members of the Red Soup Mutt, Mr. and Mrs. Badal and all who know me. Bye.
0: Right. Yeah, Enchant, so... Yep, don't forget, we have the line open 6230106. So let me tell you the story now. So, we're laughing for no, I ain't no, even no. Tell you nothing yet. Everything's a joke, no. But serious thing is, a man was terrified.
3: Right,
0: so some years ago, I'm talking about over 20 years, maybe over 25 years, right? My dad, I don't know which parent ever does this, but. Unfortunately, a gentleman hung himself on a tree in close to where I live, right? Mm-hmm. So my father carried me to see that. But I see this man hanging from the tree. Boy. I do not know which parent does that, but apparently my father, you know, he thought that was something good to do, right? Man carry me, I see this person hanging from the tree. But you know, our grandparents and parents used to tell you all kind of stories about spirit and jumbie and this kind of thing, right? So
3: That's normal.
0: Yeah, so I come back home, boy, and I just got a bicycle, right? One of those BMX bicycles. So I riding down the street. But while I riding, I only turn back to see if this hangman following me, boy. I'm telling you. No, but that's not the greatest yet. So while riding and I was looking back to see if the man was following me, but all of a sudden the bicycle just stopped and I pedaling and the bicycle wasn't moving. So I get real frightened. I wanted to scream down the place and then you know what happened? Make a guess. What do you think happened?
3: The pedaling and the bike just stopped.
0: I pedaling and
3: probably the chain slipped.
0: Well, that's what happened. The chain fall down the ground way. And I thinking is the dead man holding my bicycle.
3: Well, I mean, he was young them days.
0: Yeah, I see. Watch, I was real frightened. I'm telling you.
3: But when you went and sleep now and you close your eyes.
0: Nah. You mad? Yeah, well, I want to believe I was still frightened. Nah, I'm telling you. Which parent is scary? The child to see somebody hanging from a tree, boy.
3: So what age you was?
0: Well, it's probably, I feel like I was around maybe like 10, 11, 12 around there.
3: Very young.
0: That's what I'm saying. Which parents do that, baby? Alright, folks, I also gotta remind you all that it's happening later on this evening as a Gemini production invites you to the Gift of Love Air Supply Live in Trinidad for their 50th anniversary celebration tour. And remember, that's happening later on this evening. Yes, this evening it's on up there at the Queen's Park Oval. 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

0: nah. Neela, you're wrong. Neela saying that I am. Asking if I is not the same person who didn't believe in something was holding you down in China. Yeah, but the difference is I was around 10, 12 years in those times. Things still holding down in China, anybody say? So I don't know. He said it's still a thing holding his foot down.
1: No, that was a while now.
0: What while now?
1: No, serious.
0: Yeah, tell me, that was recently.
1: Was recently?
0: How long? Not when you was 10, 12 years.
1: Maybe last year.
0: Well, you see, but you're telling me about

Trin City as well. Shine, shine, Sherry, ready, you know, she ready for that supply concert. Watch you, tickets and thing. That's what we say, you know. Who birthday rocket yours? Oh, nah, I feel son of some kind of long time picture there, rocket. All them butter can be sealed up, so what kind of thing is that? Going out to Andrea and Suresh locked on. Yep, into our final few minutes here inside of Flight 106. At the top of the hour, we got the man DJ Felix. He's going to be stepping in.

Then Freeport, that's coming from your loving daughter, Zamira, son-in-law Brian, and grandson Hassan. They say they'll lime in later. I'll invite you to the birthday party and thing, eh? All right, eh? Yeah, shots going out to Zahida as well. Gotta say big up.

Blues Hideout Bar still on the inside. Extending a special 40th wedding anniversary greetings. Going out to Mr. and Mrs. Budlal. That's coming out from Nisha and Aria. From out there in Esperance Village in San Fernando. I want to hear Uncle Sam. All right, for sure. We link up that for y'all.

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Hey, shouts going out to Rihanna, Ram Prasad, and Kendall. That's coming out from Villa City.

0: folks. This is where we've got to say our goodbyes. Inshan, nice vibes, nice vibes.
1: As always, brother.
0: You'll be back tomorrow.
1: Yes, I will.
0: Right, nice. That's what we're saying. Yeah, be sure to catch us tomorrow for another edition of Flight 106. We'll be back from 10 a.m., all right? Up next, we got the man, DJ Felix. He's going to be stepping in. We've got your Saturdays covered. No worries at all right? Time for us to disembark this musical flight for today. Catch you guys tomorrow. We out of here.
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Fever, Sigit 106.1 FM, giving you everything. And when we mean everything right here on the inside. The little guy in your company taking you all the way up to 5 p.m. Mm-hmm, that's right.

So that's right, the singing 106.1 FM. Gonna be up going to Radhika, Trisha, Aiden, Avian, yeah, DJ Icy on the inside, man. This is how we do it right here, singing 106.1 FM. Giving you everything, and when we say everything, we mean everything on the inside. Yes, sir, I know you're hearing me here and there and everywhere. Yes, I was just across on our sister station, Freedom 106.5 FM. And I got wrapped up there, and I'm back officially on, yes, to take you all the way up to 5. Got to set up off the afternoon and going out there. The VJ and Verisha on the inside, the time to willy-willy, definitely. Big up going out to the man Kevin, yes, Mr. and Mrs. Sinanan on the inside. Truckman Saif on the inside is locked on. Got to set up an afternoon going out to Nisha. Blues Hideout Bar. Then Esperanza San Fernando. Want to extend the 40th anniversary greetings going out to Mr. and Mrs. Blues. They're coming out there from loving daughter Nisha and granddaughters Ira and Kiana. So yes, a happy, happy, happy wedding anniversary, Mr. and Mrs. Blues. Hey, little guy. Michelle on the inside. Hey, Michelle, hope you're doing great. You're doing fine inside. A beautiful, beautiful, beautiful Saturday. My jamming entertainment family. Gotta say, shout's going to Rishi, Krishna, Samantha. Keep the music pumping. Yes, loving it. Good afternoon. Harry and Marla Jagannath on the inside. Loving it. A wonderful program on the inside. Gotta say, thank you so much. Radhika out in the St. John that's locked on. Gotta be up going to my St. John family on the inside. Good afternoon, the music to dance, the music to Willie, Tara on the inside. Shams Auto Body Garage out there, yes, sending. Birthday greetings going on to Shama, yes, wishing you God's blessings and many, many, many, many more great ones to come. Yes, Allah's blessings. Happy, happy birthday, Sham. Not forgetting Fazim and the entire family on the inside is locked in. Locked on, and good afternoon. And sending love going on there to Neela G, Mama Rookman, coming out there from Bali, out there in Scarborough, Ontario. Loving it. Joyce on the inside. Hey, Joyce, hope you're loving and having a wonderful, wonderful Joycey, girl. Joycey. Yes, the man. Wayne out in Switzerland. Wayne, big up your whole self, you know. Yeah, boy, Wayne. Fazal out in Capdeville. Evening times, my radio family. Got a big up going out to Ren, a show out there in San Francisco.

0: Sharks, Rebecca, Alicia, Alton, and Separia. That's locked on. Kimberly, Randy, and Carol on the inside. That's locked on. Gotta be up to Carol, Kimberly, and Randy. That's locked in. Taking you back, I got a couple information I want to share, and then I'm going to take you back to some sweet music as always. This is us, this is a Saturday Fever with the little guy on Singit 106.1 FM.
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0: 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This is Abidud Rajet. Nice and sweet. We are 28 minutes after the hour, 2 in the PM. And we are getting you ready for Casa Vibes, the wedding. 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We're heading down. Happy Saturday. Greetings going out to Rauti, Ramdev, Samdev, Kimraj, Carla, Risha, and the entire team down in a fishing pond. Good afternoon. Good afternoon to husband Ramesh and the friend Bumpy. Doing some casting since the morning down in Ikakas. And we're loving the vibes. Gotta pick up going out to wife Dolly. And not forgetting Ramesh and Bumpy on the inside, man. Blaze the top, got a large up, going to Savitri on the inside. My Woodbridge, yes, Savio out there in Woodbridge, Canada. Got to pick up, going to my Canadian family. Always locked. Halfway through the hour, I got a couple information I want to share. And when I come back, yeah, we're going to jam in some sweet, sweet tunes. Willy, willy. Yeah, that's what we're going to do. We're going to willy, willy. Right here, this is Singing 1061 FM. The Saturday Fever is on. The little guy in your company to take you all the way up to 5 p.m.
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Angela, Angela. 343-1061. I want you to pump up the volume. 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

0: Balcaran. 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
0: Pick up with another Slackers, Bayon. Pick up with another Vishal and the team.

gotta say shouts going out to Omala, Sanjay, and Ram Logan, and the Brian family on the Bamboo number 3. Loving the vibes, gotta big up going out to Joshua on the inside of Dancing Away. So, Joshua, you're gonna get that tune, boy. Anna!

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You know what we're doing? Boss man, Cosway is the scene. Gotta pick up good answer, cuz. Ronnie on the inside. Not forgetting beautiful wife, Amelia Anuja. Vashti. Navi, Amelia Anuja, Nello, Zalisha, Prim, Radley, Roger, Zina, Zandria, Cassie, and the entire team, man. Lots and lots of love always. Nicholas on the inside is locked in. Say, so what you do to do. Hit me up on those WhatsApp 343-1061. Those are my digits. This is Singing 1061. I'm going to take you all the way to 5 p.m. Your king on the radio.

want to say the good afternoon to Dan, Lindsay and Rafi, my Narayana family out in New Jersey. Radhika. Good afternoon, good night to Rebecca on the inside. We fetted whole night. The baby and the fire water crew of NPR Road, Felicity.

one and they are blasting Sengit 106.1 and loving it. We're making a cook of some curry duck, having some pochon and some bears. Gotta big up going out to Debbie and the Pinal crew. Big up going out to everyone down in the Pinal crew that's having those bears. Polar bears. What kind? That's how we're doing it right here. I'm getting ready to will it. Shutting it down inside my first one. Actually, my second one. And you know what we're doing? Shout out us locked in. I got a big up winner to Sarge out there and Diego Martin, boy. Trina Sweetness. Ram Ratita's locked in. Uncle Ralph, Auntie Zamina out there and Omera Road is locked on. King Salem out there. Queens America. 343-1061. I want a little to work it, work it, work it, work it and sit.

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The little guy is on. 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This is us.

to send a happy birthday greetings going out to loving dad Zaida Hussein. They're in a free pod coming out from loving daughter Samira, son-in-law Brian, a grandson Hassan, a granddaughter Samantha, son-in-law, grandson-in-law Christian, and a first lady Farida with lots and lots and lots and lots of love. 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Deal with that boy, deal with that Bojiba. Bojiba. Rupan, the new, yes, Houston, Texas, new generation, that's the drummers. Gotta pick up the note to Rupan, the entire team, and my gremlins that's locked in. Uncle Bolo, Sati, Fats, Shivani. 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Cynthia, where are wine?

Angela, I'm loving it. I'm loving how you're Willie. Franklin on the inside, boy. Gotta big up good to my AAA team that's locked in. You see the crew down at the Harry's Water Park? You see the crew down at the Harry's Water Park? Gotta big up good to the entire Kana family down at the Harry's Water Park. Zally!

Gonna send a wedding anniversary greetings going out to Sharon and Sunny coming out from Lauren. Raja Musa, you how you know it coming? How well you know it called? Peep in Maserato. Gotta big up going out to shed number 3 down at Harry's Water Park.

shouts going out to Tash on Faizy on the inside. Shout out to Endeavor.

That's right, and that's what we're doing at 28 minutes after the hour. 3 in the PM and rocking it louder. Truckman Saif on the inside is locked in. Gotta pick up going to Shiroton Endeavor. My chameleon team that's on the outside. Gotta pick up going to Chris and the chameleon team. Hey, I passed that truck coming up the road this morning, innit? Savvy. Gotta pick up going to Savvy Sending. Birthday greetings going out there. To the twins, Calvin and Selwyn of Peters. Feeling Shaguanas coming out there from Savvy, Caitlin, Zach, and the rest of the Rampasada family out there in Petersfield. Big up going out to the Petersfield crew, man. Got up shouts going out to Nikki Poo. Nikki Poo. Christian on the inside. Junior, I want you to will it. Junior, I want you to will it. Happy birthday greetings going out there to my husband. Happy birthday, Annalise, coming out from husband Aleem and the entire family. Maryland, Maryland, willy, boy. The radio station is on a fire all day long. Thank you so much, Cindy Angela. Lalana Kusi. Gotta pick up going out to the crew down there in Florida. I want to say shouts going out to Derek, Rishi, Lincoln, and the rest of the Caribbean Super Center down at the Curry Duck Competition in Orlando.

to everybody looking out for the TikTok live. TikTok giving a little trouble, so I'm up on the Facebook live. Big up going out to the Facebook family. Wine, wine, Willie. 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

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Afternoon, going out to Tash on the inside. Lira. 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

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Uh-huh. 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Uncle Steve and Chandra. Rohan, we are doing Chippy. Chippy, what are we going to do, boy? What are we going to do? Four 3 1 0 6 1.

This is us. This is Singing 1061 FM. Shira just loving it. She said another Sam. Perfect. Tara on the inside, enjoying the music as always. Yeah, gotta pick up going to Boji Ba, boy. Boji Ba! Shouts going out to Radicadon and St. John that's locked on. It's Willy Willy, definitely, you know. My Philadelphia family, my Florida family on the inside. Steve, out there in Montreal. Steve, I hope you're having a wonderful, wonderful Saturday, you know. Pumpkin boy Jimmy, out there in Central, that's locked on. My Caparo family, boy. Gotta pick up going out to Amrita. Loving the vibes of mom, Asha, dad, Vernon, husband, Amzad. And hello, would like to say big up going out to Savvy, DJ Chris, mom. Coming out from Kapil. Gotta big up going out to Savvy, Kapil, and the entire crew. Singing 106.

0: 8174. 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

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This is us.

big up goodness to Nara and Susan on the inside. 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

Yes, I'm coming after doing it to Jessica DeRange. Vasha. And Vin. Jessica, Vasha, Vin, and DeRange. 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

big up again to Mama Kumari. Avesha the inside is locked on. Sharon on the inside. Chewbacca Teddy. This is how we do it right here. We're singing 106.1. This is my fourth and final. This is my final hour for today. 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
0: DJ Crushers. DJ Crushers say chunky. He chunky the mixer instead of the put the duck in her. He throw

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show's going into reach my bad boy, but Springfield Coover just locked in. Got a big up going into Diana out in Milton Coover. Big up going into my Milton Coover crew, and always pumping with singing. I got a little bit of commitments I want to head across to my sister station and got to fulfill. This is why I'm going to wrap it up right here on singing. Love you guys a whole lot. I'm going to catch you guys on Thursday. Yeah, I'm not in tomorrow. DJ Nav will be sitting in for me.

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And you know how we're doing it right here. Yeah. Sing it 106.1. If you don't love yourself, you cannot love anyone or anything around you. It starts with us. Let that love start from inside and it will automatically flow on the outside. You know why? I know why. After us is dust. Sing it 106.1 FM. This is us. The little guy, your king on the radio, DJ Felix. I love all you. 8 hours today on the radio. 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
1: Stagger.

0: guys you. This will be the school, the cells from. Cells from. Oh, the spiritual people are going to know what I'm talking about.
1: How we go?

0: is exactly the way we welcome you to the show today. What a song. What a release that was yesterday. Ahmed Sagram alongside Neera Hari Prasad, boy. Tune to make you reminisce, make you feel like, you know what's going on? I'm missing my significant other. I'm feeling like, you know, I can have a baby. But just remember when I started getting that kind of feeling, that it could be a bad feeling, and you might want to check out the doctor. Because milk and Pampers, little on the expensive side now, you know what I mean? Not like long time. Diaper, wrap up thing. Yeah, it's not that anymore. So just double check the kind of feeling all again when I hear them kind of tunes, right? All protocols observed as usual. And of course, many thank yous to all that came in before us. Nevertheless, now it's our turn in the hot seats. Remember this, and please don't you ever take the good Lord out of your thoughts and forget it. There was none before me, there will be none after me. That makes me the one and only Master Blaster, Master Salim. Here for your musical satisfaction and a whole lot of action, baby. Today I'm joined by Young. Me ain't too sure about the look part, but he possesses a little talent, you know what I mean? Yeah, but the rest. The one, the only, musically deadly, DJ Ryan, the gallon.
1: Them sugar.
0: Hey, we talking about. What's going on?
1: I did.
0: How was the drive up?
1: It was nice, man. Road was really busy.
0: Busy?
1: Really, really busy, yeah.
0: Nah, but where you coming from?
1: I coming from Trinity.
0: Yeah, but I mean, oh gosh. Trinity right there.
1: Yeah, but the road was had a lot of cars.
0: So you didn't put on the siren?
1: No, where you getting a siren from?
0: So you didn't put on the blue lights?
1: No.
0: Well then, and imagine all that, and you still come early. You must have a little talk with Mac Daddy now and then, right? So you can reach on time now, right? You reach 40 minutes early, he just reached 40 minutes late.
1: Serious?
0: Yeah. Serious as it gets. Good evening, Trinidad and Tobago. The rest of the world, wherever you're locked in from. Yeah, we have royalty in the building, royalty in the studio. We have a release to deal with. In a short. Remember the WhatsApp number 343-1061. Send me a short of greetings. Let's touch base one time until we have one here. This is good evening to the 106.1 crew from Imzad and Azad, locked in Maryland. Laya, nice music. We have Ann, what's going on, girl? Good boy. This one is a wild one. Let me hear what she's saying.
2: Like Marilyn again, boy. Tune like that, like Tuny Lal.
0: That is Aline. What going on? You good? Today's Saturday, now. What are we going to do? Yeah, jink some. Yeah, jink. J-I-N-K. J-I-N-K. Jink some. Yeah, jink some. Wait for. We can jink. Yeah, man, yeah, let's start sending in those messages. I'll just had a flood mode just so, but we're going on to level. Let me hear.
3: Oh, yeah.
0: Oh, yeah. That sounds like Fazia and David out there in New York City. Big up to Pfizer, bad good music. Big up to Bolo, Shaq, Rebecca, and Alicia from Separia. The front or the back? Fazia, David, and John. Aline saying, what we could do? All the bars open, you know? Yeah, well, I mean, come on. Who buying? That's the bigger question. The bars open. We could open my bar too, you know, but it's who buying? I mean, would you be buying? What's up, dog? Big up to you and DJ Ryan the Gallon. You see, you don't stick already. Ryan the Gallon. Them sugar. Yeah. Big up to Daryl out there in New York City. All right, let me remind you guys about this very interesting. Whoa, she's saying Devika is buying. Oh, yeah. We left the car behind and we see night drinking and right, we say, you take a drink too?
1: I actually don't drink.
0: You don't drink?
1: No, I stopped drinking almost 2 years now.
0: So how your body does sustain? How does sustain that body if without drinking?
1: Drink Cokes.
0: Cokes?
1: Yeah. Cokes and water.
0: Cokes and water?
1: Yeah, it has been the party operating like I drinking alcohol as I might drinking cheese, you know.
0: Oh, you mean drinking alcohol? Well, say that now. Don't say I don't drink. Why Trinidadians is all about, I don't drink. So how do you survive?
1: Well, we are Trinidadians, I hear somebody say, hey,
0: so
1: drink.
0: Once you say drink, that means alcohol. Yeah, we smart out here in this country, you know. Now we brilliant, bro. We brilliant.
1: I'm telling you.
0: Yeah, I tell you, only Trinis could understand Trinis. Go anywhere else in the world and somebody say, sir, would you like to have a drink? I don't drink. Whoa. You know what? You don't drink. Holy moly.
1: So you're like dehydrated?
0: Yeah. Are you okay, sir? How are you sustaining your body? Just say I don't drink alcohol.
1: I don't drink alcohol.
0: Okay, well,
1: but
0: say
1: as
0: that.
1: The Trinidadians, I sure everybody that locked on right now understand what I meant by when I say I don't drink.
0: There's only Trinis can understand Trinis, boy. I don't drink. So watch, look here. Bolo and them send a little white oak, Jack Daniels. Oh, they see the Jack Daniels honey. Y'all need to shut that, bro. And a little, I can't even pronounce that, Polykov? What is that? It seems to be like a vodka or something. And look, there's some cranberry. So if they offer you a drink in this picture here, what you going to do?
1: I'll drink the cranberry.
0: So then don't say you don't drink now, boy. You're God, boy.
1: All I do drink alcohol.
0: All them people are sour, boy. Sour, I tell all you. Sour. Take one. Take and pass. So when they say take and pass, what you just do? Look, I'll send four bottles of water here for you and two beer. One for me, one for she.
1: Yeah, and I'll take the water. That's fine.
0: All right. You don't drink alcohol, but you're honing your girl. Normal.
1: Just so.
0: Yeah, how wants it outside, girl? And all that party you're going. But you're a good boy. Yeah. I don't drink alcohol. I'm a good boy. Mommy, good son. Once a time, I'm blowing up your phone. Boop, boop, boop, boop. Ping. I want to know if you're well inside your digital.
1: I hear about you last night.
0: Yeah, about
1: in your big gig.
0: About hear about me last night. Where you hear about me last night?
1: I can't sell it down here.
0: Oh, okay.
1: I can't sell it down. You almost sell it out.
0: I don't have nothing to sell it, boy. Whatever I just do it in the public domain, all right? I don't hide. If I have an outside girl and I going out and she had to meet me, hold my hand. Don't be out there hiding and ducking me. I know can't pull it down no visor and crawling under the seat. No, do not do that. Appreciate me. Hold my hand. Outside girl, inside girl, everybody will hold my hand. Not like earlier. This man bring a girl to work a day. You understand? She sit on there. He stand up right here. And banging out on the phone, in her. Yeah, baby, yeah, she hearing about those things. She feel like you're all of a sudden big up and thing, right? And the man girl in the studio, dog. Nah, boy. I telling all you, no, all you can't be doing that. And here he big thing, right? I do not drink alcohol, all you, okay? I do not drink alcohol. Let me hear what Alin say.
2: The only thing that I sell out is the market. What happened to you?
0: Yeah, I understand what I'm saying. The only thing selling out is the market. And if you're going by, food basket marketplace. Yeah, you could get gas allowed there too. Big up to Bina. 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Big up to Point Fortin, man. Good evening to you guys out there. Yeah, today's borrow day, boy. Point Fortin slamming. Here's what. I'm going to send some quick messages your way. Don't you dare touch on that, because I promise you no one else will ever give you the same vibe and energy as we do every single day. Right, you're on Sangi 106.1 FM. This is us. My name is Master Salim, alongside DJ Ryan, the Gyalan.
1: them sugar.
0: That's what we're talking about. We're going to be in the company all over till 9 p.m. Right about now, when we come back, we have a brand new release, but not before these.
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So, ladies and gentlemen, this guy sent a picture and said, I borrow my friend's wife. Lovely. Love is lovely, isn't it? When it's lovely like that, you need to share it. Big up Angela and Fazia and David. We have Steve out there in Canada. He's saying, what's up, Salim and DJ Ryan? Ryan's John, boy. What's going on? Big up to you. Big up to Michelle. So, as I was saying before we went to this commercial break, we have royalty in the building. You know what I mean? Royalty.

0: is a very unique artist. He has his own everything, and that is one thing I really and truly admire about him. I've known him for many years, and he has his unique style. And when I say style, I'm not just speaking about his music, but he's unique across the board. He has his own style in terms of fashion. When this man come out, you could see the difference between him and everybody else. When you look at a flyer and you see him, you would see and notice him aside from everybody else, because he has his own unique way that he carries about himself. And let me hear, even getting with the talent right now, because I'm telling earlier, he possesses a kind of quality in his voice that a lot of people wish that they have. Completely different genre when it comes to the music itself, but he has been around a lot of bands on the Chutney Soca side. Ladies and gentlemen, he earns the right to call himself Classy. Classy!
1: What's up, bro?
0: What's going on with you, brother? Whew. You hearing it?
1: I saw the sweat there, boy.
0: Yeah.
1: Long time you get a best intro like that.
0: Yeah. Let me tell you something, right? And I will tell you this. When I came on radio, right, for the very first time during COVID, I believe I started here maybe 2020 or 2021. I think it was 2020.
1: Right, yeah.
0: I told them, I said, I understand as an artist, from an artist's perspective, when you have good music, when you have quality, everything, quality, every single thing, and you're putting so much, you know, blood and sweat to craft yourself into the artist that you want to be.
1: Correct.
0: Right? And then you work so hard. You go in a studio, you spend your money, you buy your clothes, you do your thing, you shoot your video, you know, you write your song, you do everything, and then you release it now, and then it's unappreciative. And I have an issue with that. So, on my show, right, whether it be on Friday afternoon drive or Saturday evening drive, whoever comes in here, comes in here with quality. Nobody just walking on my show just like that.
1: Appreciate that.
0: Right?
1: Yeah.
0: And you are one of them who have quality music, but for some strange reason, you just always get that little lull in your career. But yet you had a big song just the other day, a couple of years ago, where everybody was jumping up in the party too, right? And a lot of people don't know who the man is until they hear it live, and then they say, but wait now, but he sung like the recording, boy.
1: Yeah.
0: You know why? That is the recording.
1: Yeah.
0: You understand? And people like yourself need to get that appreciation for your hard work and for your talent, because there are a lot of people out there who just doing anything anyhow, how it comes, so it swing kind of way. And again, true. Why? Because social media, the belal following here, they do this here, mommy and daddy tell them we could sing, we could dance, we could do whatever. So we do it. Now, for me, people like yourself, people like Quincy, you understand? Y'all are the guys who does play a crucial part in a Chutney Soca band, because here we're going on, when you go in a party, nobody want to listen to Indian songs and Chutney songs for the entire night. So there's where people like yourself, people like Quincy, will fall in now and bring that nice mixture. You understand? So people carry on the party. So you all have to be appreciated, bro. All you have to. So that's why that intro is directly from the heart. That's how I feel about you.
1: Let me tell you something. I feel like it's damn you do, damn you don't.
0: Well,
1: sometimes that's where it is, right?
0: So it be.
1: You know? So but it's funny you mention that, because 2026 is actually 20 years, two decades I've been in music.
0: See what I'm talking about?
1: Yeah, I started in 2006. That's all these bands. A lot of people.

0: certain things.
1: Yeah.
0: You know, as that
1: sweetness.
0: Yeah, you know, it's a different sound. Yeah. It's a different delivery.
1: Yeah, yeah.
0: Right? But again, the reason why often imitated, never duplicated.
1: Yeah, yeah.
0: I always use that slang.
1: Yeah, yeah.
0: It's because I want people to understand that it doesn't come from a place of disrespect.
1: Yeah.
0: It comes from a place of exclusivity. I mean, at the end of the day, this is
1: and
0: my style.
1: Self-respect too.
0: Yeah, this is my style. Mm-hmm. You know?
1: Self-respect
0: so,
1: as well.
0: So, yeah, of course.
1: Classy, would you have had any sort of formal training musically?
0: No. Nothing really. Just straight out of soca star.
1: Mm.
0: That's when Divya called me back in the day.
1: I know you from there.
0: Yeah, Divya.
1: Yeah.
0: And after Divya was like Sally Sagram for a few years, was Rick Ramada band, Ricky Jai band.
1: Yeah, I remember Ricky Jai days too.
0: Yeah, the last band would have been Avatar.
1: I'm not gonna say.
0: A lot of bands. Yeah. I did some work with KINM on the road too with Paul of Spain. You know, work with different people.
1: Yeah.
0: But No formal training.
1: Yeah, yeah.
0: Yeah, no real family history of music.
1: Yeah.
0: Per se.
1: Yeah, yeah.
0: You know, it's just our love. It's just our love.
1: And that love really goes deep because you hear it in your music. You hear it when you sing, when you perform. You know where you're about. You understand where you're about. You know where you are, and you know where you were, and you know where you want to go.
0: Yeah.
1: And that's important.
0: Yeah.
1: It's very important to understand where you are right now, the things that you are in control of and the things that you're not in control of.
0: Definitely.
1: You understand?
0: You have to know.
1: I expect Classy to try to sing an Indian song, but I don't expect Classy to get it perfect at his first try.
0: Mm-hmm,
1: I expect Classy had chutney songs before.
0: I correct is right.
1: You understand?
0: I have chutney music out there, you know.
1: You understand?
0: Yeah.
1: And then you came with that bump. Oh, that was a collaboration or that was a
0: which one? The Drink It Banner?
1: Yeah.
0: Yeah, that was me and Dev.
1: You and Dev.
0: Yeah, Dev. Yeah.
1: Drinking partner.
0: That went viral.
1: That was probably that is your biggest
0: right
1: song.
0: Right now that song plays worldwide. People still send me videos, different parts of the world, just playing on radio, different places.
1: Yeah, yeah.
0: And again, you know, I am just grateful.
1: Yeah.
0: I'm just really, really grateful.
1: Hey, drinking, we don't need no chance. You know them song?
2: Yeah.
0: Yeah, I am, mate.
1: You know that song?
2: Mm-hmm. Yeah.
1: Who sang that song? Who?
2: I don't know. I don't know the faces.
1: But who sing it?
2: I don't know. I have it here. If I type from Drinking Partner, I'll find it.
0: Salim and Ryan, boy.
1: If you feel you, Harrell, man. You'll get tired for Classy, you know.
2: Just so, he's the man.
1: If you feel you are gal, if you feel you are gal,
2: I don't even feel like that.
1: Just want to Classy.
0: Let me keep this conversation streamlined for my people. Let me streamline this conversation.
1: Classy girls. Yeah, just running them down. I ain't saying that he have them now, you know what I mean? But
0: hey, it's all part of it. I sure a lot of beautiful women is running down to Salim. Come on, man.
2: Yeah.
0: Come on.
2: Like last night.
0: Come on. I know Salim a long time too, though.
1: Yeah. Oh, Cassie, how do you deal with that? How do you... And now, I asked Kes this question. I had an interview with Kes, and Kes said, yo, ask me some good questions. Don't ask me what everybody is. Just be coming and ask it.
0: Yeah.
1: I said, no problem. He said, boom. I said, how does it feel to be the president of the Red Band Association and handle all these girls and them going wild over you? How you just handle that?
0: You have a very strong mindset.
1: Yeah.
0: Because when I started in the industry, I didn't have the maturity and the ability to handle certain situations.
1: Mm-hmm.
0: Until you grow up, You gain a lot of experience. You find yourself in different situations.
1: Yeah.
0: And you learn from it. You know, but how do I deal with it? I don't think that I really have any way to deal with it. I'm a polite guy. You know, I'm a polite guy.
1: Yeah.
0: You know, I don't brush off anybody or disrespect anybody. If somebody choose to quote unquote run me down, well, I mean, she had to watch herself, not me.
1: Baby. Whoa, you had to watch yourself.
0: No, I just joking.
1: You will bite.
0: Nah, I just joking. I out here, and even when I started the industry, when I sing with bands, I always tell them I out here for the ladies. At the end of the day, I like to get that reaction from the ladies. Yeah, I like to see the fellas and them enjoy themselves. But I like that reaction from the ladies.
1: You want a woman watching your face and just be like, oh yeah, baby.
0: You know.
1: You don't want a man doing that.
0: Exactly. Yeah, whoa. Want a wedding you do. I don't want a man go man dance up. I want all the ladies.

0: The Commandants, and we have a good time.
1: Whoa. So this song was written by yourself?
0: Written by myself. I write all my songs, by the way.
1: Right.
0: You know, written by myself. Something, as I told you, something very, very different. Like mm-hmm. how before we started, you mm-hmm. say, yo, with soca. I mean, yeah, soca is, mm-hmm. is my niche. Mm-hmm. But this is actually me and my producer, well, Mavericks. You know Mavericks? you know the boss.
1: What?
0: Right? As well as my producer slash confidant slash friend, brother.
1: I'm a Mahendra calling me to handle
0: nah,
1: my
0: nah,
1: team.
0: Nah, nah,
1: all
0: nah.
1: right.
0: Nah, he's a good one. He's a good one.
1: All right, Mr. Mahendra Ramdan. I'll deal with you after.
0: But something Afro-Caribbean, I would say.
1: Yeah.
0: Very different approach. And something that I really, really look into, not just push locally, regionally, internationally, really. Mm-hmm. You know, that's the direction we're looking at right now.
1: Mahendra is looking for that international sound. Mahendra is actually one of the producer, probably the only producer whose mindset
0: I agree
1: is for international breakthrough.
0: I agree.
1: And he is actually taking the risk of changing things.
0: Correct.
1: Like other producers say, now let me leave the kick and snare pattern now, boy. Mm-hmm. But we got add in this and we got add this in the percussions and we got add the tones and the keys and the chords and all them kind of thing. Right? We got EQ it a little different and that kind of thing. But sometimes you have to go and take the risk. You had to risk it all. It's either we win it all or we lose it all.
0: Yeah.
1: You understand? Look, right now I have a song by Mahendra that I real scared. I am so scared because I feel like if that song fail, I will fail right down.
0: Yeah.
1: You understand? And Mahendra and the whole team behind me is just like, we going. We are going.
0: He has something very unique, and that is the intellect behind it.
1: Yeah.
0: He understands the business.
1: Yeah.
0: And he doesn't understand the business for today or to tomorrow, but he for long term, exactly.
1: 20 years down
0: exactly.
1: the road, and you can hear him, we're not living in that movie and thing.
0: Yeah. So before each song, Mahendra and I would sit down and have a chat, a conversation, a real deep one.
1: Yeah.
0: You know, and then put you in a different state of mind.
1: Yeah.
0: So, but. Trust me, Mahendra, Mavericks, big up yourself one time, Dreadbeats.
1: Yeah. Chinese.
0: What do you mean?
1: Yeah, Chinese producing something for me too. No?
0: Well, Chinese is actually the one who produced this beat.
1: Don't do matter.
0: Yeah, he produced it. Mahendra is the executive producer.
1: Yeah,
0: Mahendra, but Chinese,
1: Mahendra,
0: yeah, Chinese.
1: Just giving away my whole thing, dog. I'm
0: Chinese, big up yourself.
1: What's the name of the song?
0: One Look.
1: Well, let me take a listen to One Look.
0: Let me go one time.
1: One Look featuring Classy. And of course, produced by Mavericks and Dreadbeats.
2: 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This is us.

0: Yeah, boy.
1: All it took was one look for it to fall in love.
0: Shoot for the girl, them. Watch it deep in your eye and I say, baby. All it took was one look at her, boy. You see, my face and my eyes is so messed up. Like, that girl gonna laugh. Here comes the voice of Classy Mavericks. Dread me.

0: real, real.
1: It's not a take real. Me for a fool, though.
0: Real as real. No. You know, I ain't going to play you. Now, but all the people that really support my brand and my product and what I do and what I bring to the table, I say thank you. And even for the ones that really appreciate it, I love you even more.
1: You have to love them
0: more. Even more.
1: Yeah.
0: Real
1: you have
0: bad.
1: To love them more because they need love in their life.
0: Yeah.
1: Of course, what you have is what you will give.
0: Yeah.
1: And definitely, if you don't have love in your life, you have no love to give to anyone.
0: Nah, for real.
1: That was classy, ladies and gentlemen.
0: Yeah.
1: Classy. We want to take the opportunity, brother, to really wish you all the best.
0: Thank you.
1: In your future endeavors, whatever you decide to do with your life, bro, I just feel that this is what you were made for.
0: Mm-hmm.
1: I think people in music were selected.
0: Yeah.
1: And you were definitely one of the selected ones. And just like life, we would have obstacles in our daily lives. It's the same exact way you'll have obstacles in your musical life.
0: Mm-hmm. Of course.
1: But you don't give up in your regular life. Why should you give any less to your professional life?
0: True.
1: And I really want to see you in that studio a little more.
0: Yeah.
1: You know what I mean? I want to see you writing a little more. I want to hear a lot more from you because I just have a feeling that you're one of them underdogs, the black horse in the race. That could really pop international.
0: That's
1: that really comes from my heart.
0: Yeah,
1: you understand? And I know that you've been trying, you've been knocking on the door. It's time for you to kick down that door.
0: Yeah.
1: You understand? And I really feel like you're one of those guys who could pop outside of Trinidad.
0: Mm.
1: And when I say pop outside of Trinidad, I literally mean pop outside of Trinidad.
0: So I received that.
1: I seen your name and your face on a door in a hotel room somewhere in LA.
0: Mm-hmm.
1: Not Lower Aranguas, like Los Angeles, California. Not California, not Vancouver, eh? California, up in America.
0: The big ticket LA.
1: Yeah, that's what I'm talking about.
0: Yeah.
1: And I see it not happening for you in the future, and I really want you to start to see it for yourself. Because it is important. It's more important for you to see it for yourself than for me to see it for you.
0: Correct.
1: What I am trying to do here is I'm trying to put the plug in the wall into the universe so that it will turn into existence.
0: Correct.
1: You understand? So what I do in here is I am putting it out there to manifest.
0: Mm-hmm.
1: And I need for you to start to put it out there, even if it come back halfway. Always remember this. If you throw out something at 100 and you only get back 50, always believe this, that the universe took the other 50.
0: All right.
1: And they will send it back to you.
0: Yeah.
1: You understand?
0: I love it.
1: So keep putting out the 100. Positive, keep putting out the 100. Now, if you put 100 and you only get back 50 and you throw out something negative, just remember that you're going to replace. So when the universe grabs the negative, it will disappear with the positive that the universe had. You understand? So stop fighting your positives that you put out with negatives. Do not put out negative.
0: Mm.
1: Throw out the positive. And always remember, if you come back at 20%, 80% the universe hold on to it. And every time it pelt out and it come back, the universe keep holding on and holding on and holding on. And one day you could do something and 100% good and just come back and slap it in your face, bam, and you would know what to do with it. But at that point in time, the universe is preparing you for your success and your journey ahead of you. And I want to wish you, my brother, nothing but the greatest that life has to offer.
0: I feel that, bro.
1: You understand? So trust what I'm telling you.
0: I felt the authenticity in it.
1: Yes.
0: And I really appreciate those
1: words. Trust what I'm telling you.
0: Really
1: use one of them fellas who could really hit that top 10.
0: Yeah.
1: Really hit that Billboard charts. This is what them outside people want to hear.
0: Yeah.
1: You understand? What we don't appreciate here, you know they saying, where's one man garbage is our next man treasure. What people don't want to hear in Trinidad, outsiders where they want to hear it, and outsiders where you're going to make the money.
0: Yeah.
1: Outsiders where you're going to live the life you want to live.
0: True.
1: You understand? So all the best to you.
0: Yep.
1: All the best to Mavericks as well. Hopefully they'll finish my song soon.
0: Words of our master, boy.
1: Hey! Talk to the dog, guys. So don't talk to the dog at all, boy.
0: Thank you so much. Thank you
1: Classy,
0: so much.
1: All the very best. And we really want to... I personally want to hear from you a lot more, and I want to see a lot more of you. And you see what you're doing here, and you come into this station. This is what a lot of artists need to do, and they don't. They will call on the phone and play the cheap way out.
0: Be present. Yeah.
1: Mm-mm.
0: Correct.
1: Out of sight.
0: Out of mind, yeah.
1: Out of

0: mind.
1: A brethren told me that. I mean, Dev told me that when I started, when we are drinking partner.
0: Yeah.
1: And that stuck with me as well. Yeah. So every I really take those words. Yeah.
0: Every opportunity for your face and your voice to be seen and heard.
1: Out there.
0: But
1: yeah, for sure, for sure.
0: Because when you say no, our next man waiting for that opportunity, you know?
1: Yeah.
0: And that could be the opportunity for the right man to hear or see her, and you lost it. Why? Ego. Anybody call it for anything out there.
1: And blessings to you too, bro.
0: All the time.
1: Being an artist, you know, I know you had a lot of successes in your life, and I wish you all the best.
0: And a lot of failures too.
1: Correct. Which made the success even sweeter.
0: There you go.
1: And you never know, we might link up and
0: how you mean?
1: Link up and
0: how you mean?
1: Link up and sync up.
0: You go down by Mavericks and drop a thing in the ways. That was classy, ladies and gentlemen. Wow, you just changed the whole mood of the show, which is good. It's not bad. Time to get you back to some music. We have exactly 2 more minutes before our number 1 is completed. And we get into our number 2 of 3. Sunday 1061 FM, this is us. My name is Master Salim. Alongside DJ Ryan, the Gallon, Dem Sugar. We're going to be the company all the way until 9 o'clock. Time to get you into some music. Let's go, Ryan.

0: is where Bangra and Indie Pop keep the vibes interesting. 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

What is going on, Tarishma? Seema and Linda. We're going to Rishi. Yeah, good brethren. Only get rid of all the police commissioner yet? Oh, he's still there wasting time. Shouts to my boy, Superintendent Nanan. I remember his brother-in-law in London, Londonville. Gold Key Wendy, Cindy, Constable Christopher Sanawa, Selena Cardo. Big up the Punai, also Punai and Emily. Yeah, man. So I need to go and find that song in particular because we had our computer crashed and redone. But I'll find it. Hopefully I can find it today. But for now, here comes the music boss, Raymond Ramnarine.

as a Tobody Commissioner of Police demand command on the TVS CNC3. Commissioner, you need to go home, man. 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

children, Sarah Angelina Rish, a.k.a. Bones. And of course, Joel, the in-laws, Leandra, Shiraz, and Nikki. And most importantly, the grandkids, Levy, Ciara, Avinash, Aiden, and Thalia. They're all locked on in Good Man Trace and Pinal, boy. Pinal! Last night was a movie. Pick up to KG Sports Bar and Grill, boy.

It has been brought to my attention that my aunt from New York City is visiting Trinidad and Tobago. Welcome to Trinidad and Tobago. Matadin. Cree. Okay. Okay. Cree. I can't call it out. I'll call it out later when I see ya. Family Lime this evening. To my Aunt Davy, Cece, Matadin, your bed. Make sure your bed, eh?

0: Lance and Sean's getting on to Sachin, Angelina, Rhonda, Raj and Auntie Radha. We're locked on, listening and enjoying the vibe. Big up to y'all, yo. Big up to Andrew Ragua there from Vancouver in Canada as well. And to all teams, wherever you're locked in from. Keep sending those messages. 343-1061. At 7:30, we jump on TikTok and we're going to get crazy all the way till 9 o'clock. Yamo Chun, Master Salim, DJ Ryan, the Gyalan.
1: Damn sugar.
0: What are you talking about? We're going to be the company all the way until 9 o'clock. For now, all tunes like this.

0: Mr. Salim, you asked for it. Oh, yeah?
1: Big up to Steffi and the whole team out there from Cottage Road and Barrackport, the Nannan family.

0: Yeah, Romila. Have a great evening too, Roma. All right, so guess what? It's time for you to get jiggy on the TikTok. But before we do so, I sent two messages your way. Don't you dare touch our dial. I promise you, no one else will ever give you the same vibe and energy as we do every single day. Right here on Sangi 106.1 FM. This is us. My name is Master Salim. Alongside DJ Ryan the Gallon.
1: Them sugar.
0: Get it right, baby. We're going to be in your company all the way until 9 o'clock right about now. We'll be in your company after these.
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0: 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I would like to hear Pong Di Damadol.
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0: got you guys. Well, this is how we shut down hour number two and step into hour number three. 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Stay tuned. Sangi 106.1 FM. This is us. My name is Master Salim. 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Them sugar. 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

0: This one going out to Alex and Mommy. Anthony Fake account on the TikTok. Oh gosh, oh gosh, oh gosh, oh gosh. Wherever I put the pangri, I had a song on it.
1: Life was the fly, can't come sit down on my pangri.